0: Radio.
1: They say the holy water's watered down, and this town's lost its faith. Our colors will fade.

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I heard you moved to Austin, got an apartment and settled down. And every once in a while, I start texting.

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1: I like being used. 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

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I'm up in the party. I'm glad that I got you, and it's alright. You got you a partner, and cut up.

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0: on the top 10 at 10. Let's see if you can work out which year we are revisiting from 10 this morning. We've done a few 90s years this week, so I wonder which year it'll be this morning. See if you can work it out from 10. And Katy Perry next.
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0: Critics are calling The Odyssey cinema at its most epic. It's an unmissable masterpiece. Staggering, spectacular, and soul-rattling.
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5: 38 to Cardiff Gate, the M4 moving well. It's on the move approaching for the 4119 to Miskin, for the A470 to Corriton Interchange, and moving for the A4232 from Culverhouse Cross to Cardiff West. It's moving for the County Borough, the Coychurch and Waterton roundabouts are moving well. Rotary International Way, that's clear for the A461 at the moment, with no delays for Tremaine's Road and the Coity Castle Lights. On the move for the Sand Bypass for the Aberkin Fig roundabout and my Steig. I'm Hannah Cox.
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6: Gyda Trafnidiaeth Cymru, y dewis di-straen i osgoi'r traffig. Tren tro nesa,

Brennan and Little Bit of Love. So if you watch the bedtime story on CBeebies with the kids every day, you might be happy to hear that tonight Dwayne Johnson, The Rock, is reading a bedtime story on CBeebies, squeezing himself into that tiny yellow chair to read Rock and Roll by Ruby Amy Thompson. It's all about two characters who learn to understand each other's different perspectives. Insightful as well. So yeah, Dwayne Johnson reading the bedtime story on CBeebies tonight. Something to look forward to, I suppose, isn't it? You know?

0: Ricky Martin and She Bangs on Friday's Top 10 at 10. Sounding great this morning as well. Which year though?
1: The Top 10 at 10.
0: Also played Samantha Mumba, Gotta Tell You. And Mojo's Lady Hear Me Tonight. That was huge across the summertime during this mystery year. But which year is it? Or was it? So at cinemas, you might have gone to see Gladiator, starring Russell Crowe. Mission Impossible 2 was out, so was Cast Away, that film with Tom Hanks, you know, where he makes friends with Wilson the Bull.
2: Yeah.
0: Chicken Run also came out in this year, and it's the year you might remember this happening.
3: Slow-moving lorries jammed the roads. Tractors blockaded oil refineries as forecourts closed and the petrol started to run out.
0: So yes, we had petrol protests in this year. Play some David Gray in a second. Madonna was in the charts as well with this.

0: and Babylon on the top 10 at 10. Also Madonna and Music before that one. So on TV, you might be watching these big shows. They were huge during this year. Big Brother had its very first series. Who Wants to Be a Millionaire was big. So was Pop Stars, and Friends was huge as well. And do you remember this? Guess the theme song. New TV show called Doctors started in this year. Yeah. So which year is it? We're going to find out soon. The Millennium Dome welcomed visitors throughout its first year. That's a big clue. That might help you. Britney Spears and Tom Jones with the Stereophonic suit.
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0: before you go, there's something I want you to have.
1: Oh, it's beautiful. 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
0: Yeah, yes it is.
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Friday, the 17th of July. If you're celebrating your birthday today, many happy returns. You're celebrating with Camilla, who's 79 today. David Hasselhoff, also celebrating your birthday.

0: It's Drive Time, Mark Ronson and Amy Winehouse on what is today, Friday the 17th of July. It's World Emoji Day. Hopefully you're celebrating sending lots of emojis today. Also on this day in 2019, Snow Patrol's Chasing Cars was named as the most played song of the 21st century on UK radio. Still sounds great in the radio, doesn't it? Still love that song. And also on this day in 2013, U2 singer Bono received France's highest cultural honour for his contribution to music and commitment to humanitarian causes when he was presented with the Commander of the Order of Arts and Letters.
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1: 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Have a drink, clink,